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This is Mandy, David Bowie coming up, also the Lumineers, or some Chet Baker. It's This Time for Real.

0: Good to Be from Goose. This is the Crush 92.5, the Central Coast Perfect Blend. I'm Mandy, and good to be with you here and helping you get into Slightly Stupid at the Vina Robles Amphitheater. Just recently announced Slightly Stupid bringing their Road Trip and Summer Tour to the Vina Robles Amphitheater on October 8th with special guest Denim and the Elevators. 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
1: 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And that's your Central Coast community calendar.
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0: That's Heart Stop from The Revivalist. Mandy back with you on The Crush 92.5. And grab those tickets to see Royal Otis at the Santa Barbara Bowl. Royal Otis bringing special guest Axe and the Hatchetmen to the Bowl on July 7th. 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We're going to be taking pulling winners tomorrow, so get those texts in to 805-903-1974. 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

is local music from Black Match. It's called Years and Years. Mandy back with you on the Crush 92.5. We got Johnny Blue Skies and the Dark Clouds coming up. Right now it's the Goo Goo Dolls. Here's Slide.

0: hitting the Santa Barbara Bowl. Johnny Blue Skies and the Dark Clouds. It's called Situation. This is Mandy, and the situation is we got Mac and Cheese Fest coming back to the Apple Beach Golf Resort, presented by Mullahy Ford. 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
1: Studio, talking Ama Waterways and their amazing European river cruises with our buddy and one of our favorite winemakers from Shale Oak, Curtis Haskell, joining us. Good to see you, Curtis.
2: Hey, Pepper, great to see you as well.
1: Let's talk about Ama Waterways, the ship on the river, how it's different. What do you get excited about when you think you're about to step on that ship?
2: Top-notch service right from the get-go. As soon as you walk in, you're just treated like royalty. They have everything you need. They take care of you very well. It's just overall amazing service. And then also the excursions that they provide. It's a small ship, so only about 200 people on the river, so it's nice and calm and easy moving. And then having excursions planned for you to get a real nice feel for where you're visiting.
1: They say that the big ships take you to the country. The river ship takes you through the country. Tell me about the wine angle here. They get you looped into this. How do you incorporate your wines and how does that program work?
2: I'm the winemaker for Shale Oak Winery up in Paso Robles, and Ama Waterways makes sure that the boat is well stocked with Shale Oak wine, and then we have a few little events throughout the course of the trip. I do a couple lectures where I usually do one where I talk about Shale Oak and the wines that I'm making, and then I do a lecture where I'm talking about the wines from the areas that we're traveling to. And then we do a wonderful winemaker dinner that's in the Captain's Lounge, which is this beautiful restaurant on the back of the boat, just big open windows, beautiful tables, and a just real nice high-end chef who does a great job of pairing our wines with his foods and using a lot of the local ingredients to the area and local flavors and whatnot.
1: Talk about the Rhine. What was the Rhine like? Because this is high on my list. The castles.
2: So many castles. We started in Basel, Switzerland, which I need to go back to. We were able to spend about a day and a half there, but it was just some of the most beautiful country I've ever seen. We took a train ride, and it was like being on a movie set. We got on the boat there and went down the Rhine River and stopped in a handful of small little towns in France/Germany. You go through an area called the Rhine River Gorge, where it's just castle after castle and just beautiful scenery. Watching castles go by, and they're bringing you up cocktails and some wine and whatnot. It's just a real fun, relaxing time. The great thing about it is that it lived up to my expectations. You know, you go into this place, like something like this, with really high hopes, and sometimes your hopes don't get met, but the entire time it's just solid meal after solid meal. And if you ever want to talk to me about it, come see me at Shale Oak Winery up in Paso Robles. We have live music every Saturday from 1 to 4, beautiful patio area to come hang out and relax. So come chat with me, then let's go cruising.
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Yeah, she hugged me tight, didn't breathe for a while. Could have died right then with a big old smile. But you know things change, like it's all for naught. Where she kissed my cheek, I still feel the spot, I still feel the spot.

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1: 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Remember, anytime you call, your conversation will be recorded and may be used on the air for any on-air application. Winners must be at least 18 years of age. Younger winners' prizes are the property of legal guardian and only awarded with a parent or guardian named at the completion of the contest. The program director has final say on all contests or station promotions. Questions or comments should be directed to the program director by phone 11 a.m. to 1 p.m. Monday through Friday by calling 781-2750. A legal ID will be necessary to prove identity, so please bring one when picking up your prize at Crush Studios, 3620 Sacramento Drive, Suite 204, San Luis Obispo, between the hours of 9 a.m. and 5 p.m., Monday through Friday, except holidays. A full list of rules is available by request. 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
1: 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I'm not a great fool, so I can clearly not choose the wine in front of you. 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
1: 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One chance, registration, or guess per person per contest or station promotion. Remember, anytime you call, your conversation will be recorded and may be used on the air for any on-air application. Winners must be at least 18 years of age. Younger winners' prizes are the property of legal guardian and only awarded with a parent or guardian named at the completion of the contest. The program director has final say on all contests or station promotions. Questions or comments should be directed to the program director by phone 11 a.m. to 1 p.m. Monday through Friday by calling 781-2750. A legal ID will be necessary to prove identity, so please bring one when picking up your prize at Crush Studios, 3620 Sacramento Drive, Suite 204, San Luis Obispo, between the hours of 9 a.m. and 5 p.m., Monday through Friday, except holidays. A full list of rules is available by request. 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
1: Good morning with your Central Coast headlines. I'm Ben Hayes. The San Luis Obispo County Clerk Recorder's Office released updated election results yesterday. District 2 Supervisor candidate Jim D'Antona is now leading Michael Aaron Woody in that race by 210 votes. D'Antona has 4,271 votes to Woody's 4,061. For San Luis Obispo District 4 Supervisor, incumbent Jimmy Paulding is still ahead 54% over challenger Adam Verdon, who had 46% of the vote. San Luis Obispo County still has over 60,000 unprocessed ballots. The next release of updated results is expected by 6 p.m. on Monday. A man charged with starting a fire that destroyed Templeton Feed and Grain last 4th of July appeared in court yesterday. KSBY reports 38-year-old Michael Joseph Steele is currently out on bond. He appeared in a San Luis Obispo courtroom alongside his attorney. At the request of the defense, the hearing was continued to July 16th. No plea was entered. Authorities have said the fire, which led to the demolition of the business's two silos, were sparked by fireworks. A 16-year-old boy was also charged in connection with the incident. The San Luis Obispo City Council this week unanimously approved a nearly $225 million budget for fiscal year 2026-27. Cuesta College's new campus center is officially open, marking a major milestone for the San Luis Obispo campus. The $37 million, 33,000 square foot facility now serves as the main entrance to campus, bringing student services and administrative offices under one roof.

0: The fifth annual Safety Fest in the Paso Robles downtown city park is taking place tomorrow from 10 a.m. until 2 p.m. First responders, community organizations, and exhibitors will have all the information you need to stay safe. There'll be live music, games, giveaways, and more. You're up to date with your Central Coast headlines. I'm Ben Hayes.
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1: the perfect blend. 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
1: Good morning with your Central Coast headlines. I'm Ben Hayes. San Luis Obispo is planning to add a new fire station to help meet emergency response time goals as call volumes continue to climb. KSBY reports Interim Fire Chief Randy Harris presented the department's 2025 annual report to the City Council, highlighting both the department's progress and the challenges ahead. The department handled 7,344 emergency calls in 2025. A new fire station is in the planning stage near the Avila Ranch housing development. 70 members of the Paso Robles High School class of 2026 received a combined $976,548 in scholarships and education benefits during the school's annual scholarship awards night. Over $617,000 in Montgomery GI Bill education benefits were awarded to three graduating seniors pursuing military service and higher education. Well, the election is over, and while we wait for all the ballots to be counted, there's still some work to do.
2: If you showed your support for a candidate or ballot measure with yard signs, banners, or flags, the First Amendment allows you to keep them up. But your HOA and state law may require you to take them down. In California, you have 10 days post-election to remove outdoor election support, or you could face fines. And avoid the temptation to pull those signs not on your property, as that can get you a fine for trespassing, theft, or vandalism. I'm Bree Tennis.
1: And lawn game enthusiasts, it's time to take your cornhole skills to the next level at the 10th Annual Showdown Cornhole Tournament Saturday at Sunken Gardens in Atascadero. They will host teams as they battle it out for cash prizes and bragging rights. Check-in begins at 8 a.m. and the first bags begin flying at 9:30 a.m. That's happening again tomorrow in Atascadero. You're up to date with local and state news with your Central Coast headlines. I'm Ben Hayes.
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1: 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I prefer a big girl. I want a big girl. Oh, yeah. This way, we both can agree on the temperature of the thermostat.
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0: Suzanne here talking Live Oak Music Festival coming up June 19th, 20th, and 21st. 3 days of awesome. We've got Marisa Waddell here, Artistic Director for Live Oak. How are you?
1: I'm doing very well. I'm excited that it's running at us like a freight train right now, that festival, that little shindig.
0: Absolutely. So give me a little overview of music this year at Live Oak.
1: Well, as usual, it's a very eclectic lineup. Our headliners are Neil Francis on Friday the 19th, funk, soul, rock, super fun. Saturday, the beloved Brothers Comatose are going to be with us. Sunday, the headliner is the legendary blues harp player and singer, Charlie Musselwhite, and we're so glad to finally get him. And he's playing with GA20, which is an up-and-coming traditional blues band. Those are our headliners, but in between, there's all kinds of world music and folk and country and soul and R&B and everything you can imagine.
0: Full lineup, it's liveoakfest.org. Tickets are on sale right now, and we've also got operations manager Caitlin Schiavone here, and talk about the festival at large and everything else that's going on around the music.
2: There's a ton to do at Live Oak. It's perfect for families. Everybody's encouraged to bring their kids. We have a really active kids zone with tons of crafts, children's concert, activities from Learning Among the Oaks. They come out and support us with some children's activities as well. We're expecting the Slow Symphony to an instrument petting zoo this year. And then we have daily yoga on Saturday and Sunday, beer tasting and wine tasting happening on Saturday and Sunday as well in the beer garden, silent auction. And we have an open mic, tons of vendors, local artisans and artists and makers and food vendors. So really something for everybody.
0: Yeah, no shortage of fun to be had at Live Oak. Again, liveoakfest.org. We've got Marisa and Caitlin here. And then our friend Colin Dean, who we know very well from our local music scene and Brass Mash, but also helping out with Live Oak.
3: Absolutely, yeah.
0: The late night jams for the musicians is always a thing, right?
3: Oh, yes, yeah. 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
0: 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Marisa, Caitlin, Colin, thank you guys so much for your time and, of course, all your work on Live Oak coming up June 19th, 20th, and 21st.
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1: Good morning with your Central Coast headlines. I'm Ben Hayes. The San Luis Obispo County Clerk Recorder's Office released updated election results yesterday. District 2 Supervisor candidate Jim D'Antona is now leading Michael Aaron Woody in that race by 210 votes. D'Antona has 4,271 votes to Woody's 4,061. For San Luis Obispo District 4 Supervisor, incumbent Jimmy Paulding is still ahead 54% over challenger Adam Verdon, who had 46% of the vote. San Luis Obispo County still has over 60,000 unprocessed ballots. The next release of updated results is expected by 6 p.m. on Monday. A man charged with starting a fire that destroyed Templeton Feed and Grain last 4th of July appeared in court yesterday. KSBY reports 38-year-old Michael Joseph Steele is currently out on bond. He appeared in a San Luis Obispo courtroom alongside his attorney. At the request of the defense, the hearing was continued to July 16th. No plea was entered. Authorities have said the fire, which led to the

0: demolition of the business's two silos were sparked by fireworks. A 16-year-old boy was also charged in connection with the incident. The San Luis Obispo City Council this week unanimously approved a nearly $225 million budget for fiscal year 2026-27. Cuesta College's new campus center is officially open, marking a major milestone for the San Luis Obispo campus. The $37 million, 33,000 square foot facility now serves as the main entrance to campus, bringing student services and administrative offices under one roof. And the fifth annual Safety Fest in the Paso Robles downtown city park is taking place tomorrow from 10 a.m. until 2 p.m. First responders, community organizations, and exhibitors will have all the information you need to stay safe. There'll be live music, games, giveaways, and more. You're up to date with your Central Coast headlines. I'm Ben Hayes.
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2: 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His proposal called for American independence from Great Britain, the formation of foreign alliances, and a colonial confederation. Representatives from several colonies lacked authority to approve the measure, so Congress delayed the final vote while delegates consulted their assemblies. Meanwhile, Congress appointed a five-member committee to draft a declaration. The committee's document relied heavily on Lee's resolution, which stated, "Resolved that these United Colonies are and of right ought to be free and independent states, that they are absolved from all allegiance to the British Crown, and that all political connection between them and the state of Great Britain is and ought to be totally dissolved." And that's the way it was 250 years ago today. 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
1: 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And if you remember at the beginning of this year, I was planning my wedding and I was feeling terrible. And not because of the wedding itself, that is a joy, but because of the lack of self-care I was putting into my life, all the way down to what I was eating. I had gained a bunch of weight, I was low energy, and the Be Balanced program touts rapid weight loss, which with your own commitment is definitely real. I lost 20 pounds in the first 30 days. I lost another 15 pounds in the second 30 days, and I have actually lost 5 inches around my waist, and my wedding dress fit perfectly after taking it in a few inches. So thanks to Be Balanced Pismo Beach and my own commitment to myself, I'm doing great. I lost the weight. And the best part is I completed the program, and beyond the weight loss and the wedding dress perfection, I have a super healthy stress response that got me through those last minute details and the day of for sure. I'm also getting better sleep and my energy levels have been back up. 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
1: It's the Crush 92.5, the Central Coast perfect blend. We're in studio with Jean-Pierre from Wolf Vineyards. We're talking Ama Waterways and a cruise they're taking in July of 2027 from Paris on the Seine River up to Normandy. What keeps you coming back for more? You've done one, you've done two, you've done...
2: One of the big values, I think, of river cruise is that you have stopover every day in a different town. The other one is that having river cruise, it gives you a lot more options, being able to decide, hey, today I'm going to be lazy. I'm just going to walk around the town. Or, no, I'm going to take a hike, take a bicycle. You know, there's several aspects to it. The first one, you have winemaker dinners. You do have these culinary in the programs.
1: The excursions, too, it's also worth mentioning. One of the selling points for Ama is everything's included. You leave your wallet in your pocket.
2: Very good point, because I've been on the other cruises where I call it the pay-to-play, you look at the price point of a cruise, you find it attractive, but once you leave the ship and you settle your credit card, you get a bit of a shock because, you realize all of a sudden, oh, I had to pay for my excursions, I had to pay for the wine, I had to pay extra for other activities, so that it's all inclusive, and even for the budget conscious, because there's no surprise.
1: We're talking with Jean-Pierre about Ama Waterways and their cruise in July of 2027 from Paris to Normandy. And then the service is also next level, right? To match this level of food and this level of wine, you have to have a certain level of service, and Ama certainly provides that.
2: Absolutely, and when I'm the host on these Wine River cruise, is that I make a point to actually walk around the tables. I go walk around, and then people enjoy the interaction, and then the ability sometimes say, "Wow, with this wine, why did you choose this one with the food?" And then you can have a little more intimate conversation about it. Beyond, the two general presentations of wine tasting that I spoke about.
1: That's Jean-Pierre from Wolf Vineyards here in SLO, taking an Ama Waterways cruise from Paris to Normandy in the summer of 2027. For more, amawaterways.com. 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

0: 35 pounds, and now I am living with all of the things that I learned about my body and what it needs to stay balanced and feel good, and of course, keep the weight off. And that's one of the many things I love about Be Balanced. It teaches you how to fish instead of just leading you to water, as they say. So anyway, last month I was sick for like 2 weeks, and it really took it out of me. 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

0: Father John Misty and new music there called The Payoff here on the Crush 92.5. Good morning to you. Pepper Daniels in with you on this Friday. We keep the perfect blend going with James Bay, Tori Amos, and more. Don't forget, Tori Amos is going to be at Vina Robles Amphitheater in August. Got a song from her coming up in a bit.
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2: What's up? It's Suzanne here for Be Balanced, Pismo Beach. And you know, I just completed the program. I dropped 30.

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0: There's Lucy Dacus and Planting Tomatoes here on the Crush 92.5, and it is Pepper Daniels with you. Happy Friday to you. Coming up in just a little bit, we're going to talk to Barbie with the Pinot and Paella Festival. That's about 15 minutes away. And don't forget, that is on Sunday, this coming Sunday, in Templeton, and tickets are still available for it at Last Check. Great fundraiser there. And a great little event in downtown Templeton. Sunday will be beautiful weather-wise. And, of course, Pinot and Paella. Can't go wrong.
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2: What's up? It's Suzanne here at the Crush 92.5. And in case you missed it, my girl Kyla and her team at Specs by Kyla just made a big move onto El Camino Real in Atascadero. So it's all the same good vibes and unique indie eyewear for the Central Coast, just with way more room to play. It's that really cool brick building across from the Carlton. And honestly, it has never looked so stylish and welcoming. And I go back to the early 1990s in A-Town, all right? 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I could actually see the connectedness. 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Kyla brings such caring and joy to what she does, and that ripples out into her team and into the community. And I already have a pair of shades. 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

0: It's a Crush 92.5 and the Central Coast Perfect Blend. Pepper Daniels with you here. Excited to be joined in studio. Barbie Wunsch is with us. And Barbie, it is time to talk Pinot and Paella. And I guess my first question is, I mean, this is an OG Central Coast event, right?
1: Absolutely.
0: This one's been around. We do festivals all the time, seems like. You know, every weekend there's something. But this one goes back, as far as I can remember.
1: Yes.
0: Back when there was maybe what? Wine Fest and then this?
1: Right, that absolutely.
0: That was like it. There was nothing else to do. Talk about the legacy of this event and how exciting it is. It comes around every year.
1: Absolutely. This is the 21st year of Pinot and Paella, and this was started by Windward Vineyards, Mark and Maggie Goldberg, and they wanted to bring a focus on Pinot and the Pinot producers in Paso Robles, and so Pinot pairs perfectly with paella, and so they put the two together, got the local chefs involved, and created this event as a fundraiser for Paso Robles Youth Arts Center.
0: Yeah, and the other cool thing, like you said, to highlight Pinot Noir, which unless you really keep track of wine country, you don't realize not a lot of people make Pinot Noir in the North County because it's more of a South County, like a cooler climate thing. So this is a great idea to put the spotlight on some people that were doing some different things.
1: Yeah, absolutely. And look at how it's grown now.
0: Yeah. It's crazy now. I mean, we just take it for granted that you can grow anything and make any kind of wine in Paso. But back in those days, they were really experimenting. And talk about the setting of this one. Anytime you can do anything downtown Templeton.
1: And the Templeton Park is like the perfect venue. It's small and intimate, and yet, you know, it's shaded by beautiful trees. The weather this time of year is just perfect in Templeton. You know, Templeton's just such a charming little town, and to have this right in the heart of Templeton is really great. It's really accessible, and it's great for, you know, the event fits perfectly into the park.
0: Awesome. I'm looking at the weather, although I don't have to even look at it. It's going to be awesome on Saturday.
1: Awesome.
0: Weather's perfect.
1: Sunday.
0: This time of the year, the weather's just spot on. So you got that going for you as well. What are you looking forward to, whether it be chefs or music, or what kind of fun are we looking forward to?
1: Oh, I mean, I'm looking forward to all of it. We have 9 chefs from the local area, just top-notch chefs. You know how great our restaurant scene is. And so, you know, just everyone putting their own spin on paella, and there's a competition, so it's always fun to see who's going to win this year. And people get to vote, you know, so there's the people's choice vote for the best paella. And then Chimo Brothers will be playing.
0: Oh, we love the Chimo Brothers.
1: So great. It fits also perfectly with this event. We have them back year after year because they just add the right vibe to this, this setting.
0: They do that sort of gypsy jazz thing for this event.
1: Yeah.
0: Because these guys, the Chimo Brothers, can play anything. I mean, they can play any kind of music you want. You can just dial them up and say, give me this. And they could figure it out. But when they do the jazz thing, it's super cool.
1: They're so talented.
0: Such a cool vibe. All right, talk about the paella for a second.
1: I forgot to mention the 26 Pinot producers that are participating this year, too.
0: So. Plenty of Pinot. Holy, that's a lot. That's a lot.
1: Yeah.
0: So they got to be coming from everywhere on this one.
1: Just, you know, all over Paso.
0: Yeah.
1: So.

0: yeah.
1: That's so great.
0: Templeton.
1: I remember when this thing you said, I mean, there were like three Pinot people, like five Pinot producers back in the day. Right. Like just handfuls. Now you can get over 20. That's great. Yeah. I was thinking paella, traditional paella. Are we going to get some crazy paella? Like what do the chefs typically do? What's the range of styles?
0: So they take their own spin on the classic Spanish dish. And so it's a rice dish and incorporates different kinds of meats and or seafood. There's also a vegetarian paella this year. Actually, I think there's a couple of them.
1: Interesting. And, yeah, and that's cool.
0: I think we might be having a dessert paella again this year.
1: A dessert paella. Okay, exciting. Now I've never heard of that one. I've never heard of that. Is that rice?
0: It is a rice-based paella dish, nice. And okay. It's just got a dessert spin on it. And
1: very cool.
0: So I don't know all the details, no promises, but I'm pretty sure that that's awesome. What's going to make an appearance.
1: Pinot and paella this Sunday, and again, the hours, and where do we get tickets? How do we get in on this?
0: Yeah, it's 2 to 5 on Sunday in the Templeton Park, and you can get tickets at pinotandpaella.com.
1: All right, very good. Is that an adult party, 21 and over?
0: 21 and over,
1: because
0: right.
1: No
0: we've got
1: pets. Some, no pets, no pets or children or yes. Either or both.
0: ABC doesn't like.
1: Yeah, because we got a lot of Pinot. We got a lot of Pinot Noir to get through.
0: That's right.
1: Thank you, Barbie, for stopping in.
0: Thank you so much, and just don't forget this benefits the Paso Robles Youth Arts Center, where we're providing after-school arts education to youth around the community in theater, music, dance. And culinary arts.
1: We love the arts. Barbie Wunsch, thank you so much.
0: All right. Thank you, Pepper.
1: It's the Crush 92.5 Pinot and Paella Sunday. Get you some.
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Phoebe Bridgers and motion sickness here on the Crush 92.5. The latest from Alabama Shakes right now. Coming up in just a few minutes, we're going to check in with Robin at Woods Humane Society. They've got a big event going on tomorrow and a very special pet of the week to talk about. Again, just a few minutes away from Robin at Woods

0: Take Me to the River. It's Talking Heads on the Crush 92.5, and Pepper Daniels with you here. Time to talk to Robin from Woods Humane Society about their big festivals, festivities this weekend. They've got a big day tomorrow, and they've got a sweet, sweet dog for the pet of the week to talk about. Let's see if we can get her on the phone.
1: Hello.
0: Hey, Robin. It's Pepper.
1: Hi. Hi, Pepper.
0: How are you?
1: I'm good. Ready to talk about one of my favorite dogs.
0: Yeah, so we got a great dog, and we're going to talk about Saturday, right? Talk about tomorrow. So,
1: Let's talk. We have a big day coming up.
0: All right. Well, let's talk about Max first. We got another Max. Okay. How many dogs do you think you guys get named Max?
1: A lot. A lot of Max, a lot of Buddies, a lot of Lunas, and a lot of Bellas.
0: That's great. That's great. Well, this is Max. He's only 4 years old.
1: Yes, he's 4 years old, and if you can believe this, he has spent about a year in a kennel, in a shelter, waiting to get adopted. He was at the county shelter for almost 9 months after being surrendered there.
0: Oh, man.
1: He is totally a staff and volunteer favorite. He came to Woods a few months ago. We fell hard and fast in love with him. Again, a staff and volunteer favorite. All of his volunteer notes say, "We love Max. He's such a good boy. He's so gentle. He's great on leash. He just wants company. He just wants pets." Now, this is a big boy. We think he's an American Bulldog, probably cattle dog mix. His coat and markings look just like a cattle dog, but in an 85-pound body. And he is just a gentle giant, a big boy with a big heart. Again, he loves his time with volunteers, going out for little walks and hangouts. Most of all, he is tired. He's been in my office this week, and as soon as I get him in the office, he just lays down and starts snoring. Shelter life is pretty exhausting. So really, he needs a soft place to land. In his previous home, he was said to be house trained. He did live with dogs before. He comes on a bit strong because obviously he has been in a shelter environment. So we're just looking for the right fit. He can get a little wrestly, a little rough and tumble with dogs. So maybe if you have the right bit of a doggy ace book and do a cute video so people can see his fun personality. He's kind of a lazier boy, so not the most active. He loves to lounge and nap and just take it slow. So let's find Max, our really, really sweet, adorable, handsome, loving pet of the week, a home.
0: Yeah, he's amazing. These pictures are great, too. He's got kind of a golden coat color to him, right? Little white and golden, little brown.
1: Kind of reddish, yeah, a little like light reddish.

0: like reddish brown, but and you can't really see in those pictures, but he's got all those like cattle dog spots that I love so much all over his little paws. But he is such a handsome boy, my kind of guy. I love big dogs and I love big male dogs. They're so soulful and sweet, and you can just, you know, he does, you mentioned Max, who's now a K-Jug dog. We have our Max with Tom, and he gives me those vibes, just a little bit younger. He's sweet, he's soulful, he's sensitive, he's waited too long in a shelter, and I'm just hoping that someone will see his story, share his post, and come in and fall in love with Max.
1: That is awesome. And let's talk about the big day on Saturday, the third annual Adopt-a-Pet Day.
0: Yes. So you all have been hearing me talk for years about after the pandemic, shelters are way, way, way too full, over capacity, adoption slowed down, and unfortunately a lot more puppies and animals were being born in shelters and being dropped off at shelters, which now, you know, almost 6 years later, we are still having a hard time getting some of these larger dogs adopted. And so the shelters have come together. It's a statewide Adopt-a-Pet Day. We have had a lot of fun the last 2 years. Luckily, this community chooses adoption and loves coming to their local shelters, but that's not the case in a lot of other areas. So last year, just at Woods, in one day, we did over 80 adoptions between our two locations. That saved a lot of lives and freed up a lot of room. And statewide, they have been able to do almost 5,000 adoptions in these 2 days of the first year, the second year, and now we're ready for the third year. We're excited. And this promotion is fee waived. There's over 140 shelters in California that are participating. And we at Woods, both of our locations, the county shelter right next door to Woods in San Luis is participating. Ventura, Santa Barbara, Santa Ynez. So there are wonderful adoptable pets that would love to go home with you. And we are hoping that we get to save a lot of lives. It's going to be busy. It's going to be crazy. This community loves a promotion. So they'll line up and they'll pick out their pets. Come with patience and an open heart. Adopt a new best friend. Save a life and free up that space in the kennels where we really do need it. We do adoptions from 12 to 4. Kids in the home and other dogs in the home do need to come and meet if you're going to adopt a dog. And this promotion actually works on kittens, puppies, cats, and dogs, which we rarely do. And so it is kitten season. Our Atascadero shelter has like 30 or 40 kittens on the adoption floor this week. So it's a wonderful time to adopt. And it's basically free love this weekend at your shelters.
1: That's amazing. Robin with us from Woods Humane Society. So that's a big deal all day Saturday to do that. And if I want to look ahead, I can go online and see some of these available animals, right?
0: Our website is updated every single day, so woodshumane.org, available animals. You'll see all the adorable, cute faces that we have. And as someone gets adopted, in about 20, 30 minutes, those faces come off the website. And if we make a new animal available, it gets put on the website. So scroll through our website often. I just ran into someone at the shelter yesterday who was here looking, meeting animals early, and she was picking out and falling in love and getting ready for our big promotion on Saturday. And please follow us on social media, Woods Humane Society on Instagram and Facebook. We have the cutest content, and sharing those posts, sharing those pictures, sharing those videos truly helps us do more adoptions and save more lives. 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
1: It's always great to connect with you, Robin. So good. Remind everybody once again, the feature is our four-year-old boy, Max, who is just a big lump of love that needs hugs.
0: Exactly. Our big boy on campus, four-year-old Max, has been waiting a year at Woods. He's a sweetheart. You won't regret it. He will make your best friend, and he is our pet of the week.
1: Awesome. Have a great weekend, Robin. Thanks for checking in with us.
0: Thanks, Pepper.
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1: Huh. It's the Crush 92.5. I am Suzanne, and today we are talking about Be Balanced Pismo Beach, online at BeBalancedCenters.com. Shauna and Chris, welcome.
2: Hi, so happy to be here.
3: Yeah, me too. Thank you.
1: You guys are such a cool example of the fact that this does work for both men and women.
2: It was great to do it together as a team.
3: Yeah, I think the accountability helps. I think whenever you do things as a team, it's way easier than doing it yourself. So true. It was a very, very rewarding journey to take together.
1: Yeah. Talk about your perspective on that, Chris, and what was your why for Be Balanced?
3: I think in 2020, we all gained a little extra weight, and yeah. I certainly did. Without going into it too much, there was kind of some stresses that raised my cortisol levels, and there was some weight gained. And then I think from a male perspective, I'm a former athlete. I played soccer part and full-time back home, and it very much took me back to that conscious mindset that I had then with food, that we can all as men lose the busier we become, and the more we kind of start focusing on the next thing to hunt. We've got to make time for ourselves. So I'd 100% recommend it to any man to do.
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Life on the Central Coast and great music. Really great music. This is the Crush 92.5, the perfect blend.

The Crush 92.5, music of Raylan Baxter right there. It's going to be the Sunday headliner of Whale Rock this September. That'll be on September 20th. Remember, the two-day festival is September 19th and 20th. And, of course, tickets are on sale at this point. New music from Michigander coming up after the Cranberries.

0: New music from Michigander that is freaking out here on the Crush 92.5. It's Pepper Daniels with you and kind of freaking out. I'm going to be out for the next 2 weeks, and Suzanne is going to be out next week. And a big round of applause and kudos and congratulations. Suzanne is getting married tomorrow. Yeah. So she's going to be on her honeymoon. It just worked out. Our vacations lined up. We planned a long time ago, as she did. So I'm going north, and she's going south. Her and her soon-to-be husband, Forrest, will be in Mexico while I'll be in Alaska.
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2: What's up? It's Suzanne here at the Crush 92.5. And in case you missed it, my girl Kyla and her team at Specs by Kyla just made a big move onto El Camino Real in Atascadero. So it's all the same good vibes and unique indie eyewear for the Central Coast, just with way more room to play. It's that really cool brick building across from the Carlton. And honestly, it has never looked so stylish and welcoming. And I go back to the early 1990s in A-Town, all right? 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We did the ribbon cutting ceremony, and it was so special to see all of the other people who Kyla has helped over the past 5 years. 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

Yeah, she hugged me tight, didn't breathe for a while. Could have died right then with a big old smile. But you know things change, like it's all for naught. Where she kissed my cheek, I still feel the spot. I still feel the spot.

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0: Here's Sam Fender and Rein Me In here on the Crush 92.5. Happy Friday to you, Pepper Daniels. In with you, we've been talking about Bonnie Raitt all week. Remember, you got a chance to win tickets to see her at Vina Robles Amphitheater on October 16th. On the Crush text line, the keyword is Bonnie, and it goes 805-903-1974. Text Bonnie to that number, 805-903-1974. And check out Vina Robles Amphitheater for all the latest. They've got two big shows this weekend. The comedian Jim Gaffigan is Sunday, and Ringo Starr and his all-star band is there tomorrow night.
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1: 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I prefer a big girl. I want a big girl. Oh, yeah. This way, we both can agree on the temperature of the thermostat.
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0: There's Monrovia and Heavy Foot here on the Crush 92.5. It's Pepper. I mentioned earlier I'm going to be out for the next couple of weeks on vacation, but I'm going to come back just in time to take in most of Live Oak. 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I'm gonna try to get there by Saturday night because I want to see the Brothers Comatose. And then Sunday, I want to see Uncle Lucius, who is a Texas band, Austin, Texas, blues and southern rock band that is just incredible. 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

0: Suki Waterhouse and Back in Love here on the Crush 92.5. 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

0: and new music there called Angoon here on the Crush 92.5. Angoon, A-N-G-O-O-N, just like it's spelled, from the Alaskan bred Portland based Portugal. The man, I mentioned Alaska because that's where I'm going. I'm going to be on vacation the next couple of weeks, going up to Alaska. Suzanne will be out next week on her honeymoon, and we will cover you here on the Crush 92.5. Thank you for listening. On the way, music from St. Paul and the Broken Bones, Mumford and Sons, and more. Cheers.
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2: What's up? It's Suzanne here at the Crush 92.5. And in case you missed it, my girl Kyla and her team at Specs by Kyla just made a big move onto El Camino Real in Atascadero. So it's all the same good vibes and unique indie eyewear for the Central Coast, just with way more room to play. It's that really cool brick building across from the Carlton. And honestly, it has never looked so stylish and welcoming. 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

is Full Moon from St. Paul and the Broken Bones. I'm Mandy on the Crush 92.5, the Central Coast Perfect Blend. How you doing on this Friday? Are we pumped that it's the weekend? You know I am. And since it's Friday, you know we've got some new contests to talk about. We are going to be continuing some Bonnie Raitt tickets, but we also have Young the Giant and Live Oak Music Festival tickets to give away. We'll get into all that as we hang out for our

0: one of the big shows I'm excited for this year. Mumford & Sons with Chris Stapleton, that is here. I'm Andy on the Crush 92.5. Now, not Mumford & Sons, because I don't believe they're hitting the Central Coast, but I am super pumped about Chris Stapleton at the California Mid-State Fair. Bonus show at the fair this year, where they're going to be opening up a day before their usual grand opening. Now, as always, you can always check in on the Crush app to see what tickets we've got for shows, giveaways, and the concert calendar. That's going to keep all your concert dates lined up. 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

0: 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It's just me. 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

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This is the Central Coast Perfect Blend, and we are going to be talking about tickets to Bonnie Raitt at Bina Robles Amphitheater. 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

0: If you've been keeping up with the Crush concert calendar, you'll see that Death Cab for Cutie is actually coming to the Central Coast. That is Riptides on the Crush 92.5. I'm Mandy, and August 7th is when they're going to be hitting the stage at Vina Robles. And speaking of Vina Robles, not only have they had big news with Nederlander up, changing ownership to a full ownership, they were the exclusive booker for the amphitheater, but now they have ownership rights, and they're bringing some amazing shows. We've got Bonnie Raitt coming on October 16th. Bonnie Raitt at the Vina Robles Amphitheater with special guest John Cleary and the Absolute Monster Gentlemen. You can grab those tickets on sale right now, or to win, text Bonnie to our text line. 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
2: What's up? It's Suzanne here at the Crush 92.5. And in case you missed it, my girl Kyla and her team at Specs by Kyla just made a big move onto El Camino Real in Atascadero. So it's all the same good vibes and unique indie eyewear for the Central Coast, just with way more room to play. It's that really cool brick building across from the Carlton. And honestly, it has never looked so stylish and welcoming. And I go back to the early 1990s in A-Town, all right? 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We did the ribbon cutting ceremony. And it was so special to see all of the other people who Kyla has helped over the past 5 years. 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People really love Specs by Kyla. And I know why, because I have felt that too. 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And that ripples out into her team and into the community. And I already have a pair of shades. I have two different sets of Specs. And I love this place so much, I'm thinking of grabbing another pair.

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Lost in Yesterday. That is Tame Impala on the Crush 92.5. This is the Central Coast Perfect Blend. My name is Mandy. Got some new order on the way. Also, Wallflowers. Right now, Mount Joy. Here's Lucy.

0: Crush 92.5 with Goose. It's called Good to Be. This is Mandy, and good to be with you here on this Friday and talking tickets to Young the Giant. Young the Giant's going to be bringing their Victory Garden Tour to the Santa Barbara Bowl July 18th. It's also including special guests Cold War Kids and Kenny Hoopla. 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
2: 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With their friends, the Elevators. And Denim. 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

0: Slightly Stupid, live, presented by Smokeflower, another Nederlander concert.
1: 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That recipe was my best friend in college, my comfort on a rough day, and now it's my daughter's favorite.
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0: we're in. When do winemakers usually start planning their harvest?
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0: Right, so if you're currently panic Googling, where can I crush my grapes?
1: We've got some good news for you. Hi everyone, I'm Marin Walgamott, Director of Winemaking at Pacific Wine Services.
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It is the Central Coast Perfect Blend. I'm Mandy, and with good weather on the horizon as well as some amazing events coming up, we're going to want to get you tickets to some good times like these. I'm talking the Live Oak Music Festival coming up in a few. First, some Depeche Mode. Let's enjoy the silence.

0: It's Green Dragon from Maya Hawk. This is Mandy on the Crush 92.5, and we've got Live Oak Music Festival coming to the El Chorro Regional Park June 19th through June 21st. That's Friday through Sunday, with headliners including Neil Francis, the Brothers Comatose, Muscle White, Uncle Lucius, and more. 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You know, like an acorn that falls from an oak tree? Text ACORN to 805-903-1974 to get in on Friday tickets. That's ACORN to 805-903-1974.
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